same grind. 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They love our drip, our slang, and our tone.

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1: 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Let's keep it real, son.
0: Yeah.
1: Hey, yo.
0: I'm saying that's what this is all about, right?
1: Let's keep it real, son. Let's keep it real, son. Let's keep it real, son. Let's keep it real, son.